Frank Sinatra, a very beautiful rendition of America the Beautiful, recorded right as World War II was coming to a close. Jack Riley here on the Magic Transistor Radio Show on WPRK 91.5 FM, streaming at WPRK.org. We're going all the way to 11 o'clock tonight to say happy 4th of July. So glad that you are listening. A special four-hour show tonight, and we are traveling across our wonderful country, and we're going to visit. We can't do all 50 states, right? But we're going to be stopping at various states and spinning songs devoted to those states or cities within those states. And I am so glad that you are listening tonight. Frank Sinatra, of course, born in Hoboken, New Jersey, but we will always associate him with the city of New York in New York State. And we're going to be saluting New York right now. I'm happy to tie it in, too, with some great jazz that's going to be coming to Blue Bamboo Center for the Arts this Friday. Really can't wait. Vin Ciala, very talented jazz musician from Brooklyn, great drummer. I visited town about 6 months ago with a group called the Brooklyn Raga Massive, and they were devoted to exploring the works of John McLaughlin, the Mahavishnu Orchestra, and so forth. And he's coming to town this Friday with a new quartet featuring pianist Benito Gonzalez. And this gentleman is so good, right? They're going to be exploring the works of McCoy Tyner. And also with that, John Coltrane, of course, you know, John and McCoy working together on many famous recordings. And I'm absolutely thrilled about that. So please go to BlueBambooArtsCenter.com for more information on the show. If you're lucky enough to live here in Central Florida, take advantage of these wonderful jazz performances and really just all sorts of performances that we have taking place in our wonderful region. But again, the Vin Ciala Quartet, that's going to be this Friday at Blue Bamboo Center for the Arts, BlueBambooArtsCenter.com for more information. And of course, we're going to celebrate this musically right now, so because it ties in with our celebration of New York. So first thing we're going to hear is Central Park West, one of my very favorite compositions by John Coltrane. This is recorded by Vin's group, the Brooklyn Raga Massive, again, who appeared in town late last year. And then we're going to follow up with a original composition by Benito Gonzalez, who will be performing with the quartet this Friday. It is entitled Flatbush Avenue. So, of course, very famous street in Brooklyn, New York. So we got two of the boroughs covered there. All right. And since we're talking about the New York boroughs, I want to say hello to loyal listeners Robert and Joan up on the Upper East Side of Manhattan tonight. I know that they're tuned in. It's very thrilling. I'm sure they'll be watching fireworks from their window on the Upper East Side. So hello to Robert and Joan, and again to everyone else. Again, those living in Central Florida, maybe I'll see you at this jazz show, right, this Friday, the Vin Ciala Quartet. And then after these two numbers, I've been looking for different cities and different states, you know, to salute musically. But, you know, when everybody writes about New York, they stay in the city. It's hard to find, you know, songs about Albany or Syracuse or Schenectady or, you know. So most of our songs here are going to be devoted to New York City, most specifically Manhattan. But, you know, we got to get these songwriters working. Maybe somebody will start to write songs about, you know, Schenectady and Syracuse. We'll just have to get them on it. So let's start off right now. This is a really beautiful piece. This is Vin Ciala with his Brooklyn Raga Massive with John Coltrane's Central Park West here on the Magic Transistor Radio Show as we celebrate the 4th of July here on July 4th, 2026.

Mr. Empire never says a word. It's hard times from the country, living down in New York town. Well, it's up in the morning trying to find a job of work. Stand in one place till your feet begin to hurt. If you got a lot of money, you can make yourself merry. If you only got a nickel, it's a Staten Island ferry. And it's hard times in the city, living down in New York town.

0: down New York town. I'll take all the smog in California and every bit of dust in the Oklahoma plains and the dirt in the caves of the Rocky Mountain mines. It's so much cleaner than the New York kind, and it's hard times in the city living down in New York town. So all you newsy people spreading news around, you've listened to my story, you've listened to my song, you can stamp on my name, you can try and get me beat. When I leave New York, I'll be standing on my feet in hard times in the city living down in New York town.
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0: Those young California men, the Beach Boys, singing about New York City, specifically the girl from New York City, the opening cut on their 1965 album, The Girl from New York City. And that was one heck of a set devoted to New York, all right, the state. But I couldn't find really songs about any other cities in the state. Yeah, I know there's Woodstock by Crosby, Stills, Nash & Young, but you know that's more about the festival than the city itself, and or the town, I should say. And the festival wasn't even held in the town. It was held in Bethel, so it just didn't count. It didn't make the cut. This is Jack Riley here hosting Magic Transistor Radio, as I do every Saturday night from 7 to 9, but we're taking it all the way to 11 o'clock as we're celebrating the 4th of July, and I'm glad that you're celebrating with us, you know? And we are doing so by moving all over the country, visiting various states of our union. And again, that whole hour was devoted to New York. But what a place, huh? All the great music that came out of there and all the great people singing about it. So glad that you are listening, whether you are at, again, over the broadcast airwaves at 91.5 FM or streaming from a faraway place at WPRK.org. Got loyal listeners Greg and Kathy in with us from Georgia. I'm so pleased about that. Down in West Palm Beach, Russell is on board. And our good friends, again, from New York, Robert and Joan are listening as well, too, from the Upper East Side, which I think is just terrific. And speaking of New York, we're going to have a bit of it in town here on Friday, as I announced earlier, at the Blue Bamboo Center for the Arts. Very talented drummer and composer and band leader, Vince Ayala, is going to be coming in. He was with his group, the Brooklyn Raga Massive, last fall, paying tribute to John McLaughlin and the Mahavishnu Orchestra. I mean, that's the level of musicianship we're talking about. And he's bringing his quartet into town on Friday. And he will have with him pianist Benito Gonzalez. And they will be exploring the works of John Coltrane as well as McCoy Tyner. Benito Gonzalez is up to that level of paying tribute to McCoy Tyner. It's going to be a fantastic show. I'm looking at the I stumbled here. I'm looking at the playlist, and I neglected to type in the Benito Gonzalez track, so I have to do that. But we start off the set, Brooklyn Raga Massive, performing John Coltrane's Central Park West. That is from the album Coltrane Raga Tribute from 2017. We heard Benito Gonzalez with Flatbush Avenue, right? So we got Brooklyn as well as Manhattan acknowledged there. Again, forgive me for not typing in the album. Benito Gonzalez released that just a couple years ago on an album called Sing. I'll have to look up the title. Can't remember it right now. But beautiful record, and you heard the playing for yourself. Just fantastic. Then that took us to Mr. Bobby Short with I Happen to Like New York, recorded live at the Cafe Carlisle in 1974. One of my biggest regrets, I used to visit New York a lot. It's like, oh, yeah, I'll go see Bobby Short next time, because he had that open-ended engagement at the Cafe Carlisle, and we've since lost him. I so regret not going to see him. But I did see Woody Allen three different times, so a very special place, the Cafe Carlisle. Eliza Minnelli, right? We had to hear New York, New York, especially since we had Frank Sinatra sing America the Beautiful at the top of the hour. But we want to hear Liza's original version from the Martin Scorsese picture of the same name, New York, New York. And then that took us to B.J. Thomas, that great Memphis voice with the eyes of a New York woman. Dion, right? One of the great New York singers for sure, with King of the New York Streets. That was recorded at the Bottom Line at West 4th and Mercer, that great legendary Greenwich Village Showcase Club. Really, really a special place. I saw so many great shows there over the years. Dion with King of the New York Streets. Mr. Bobby Dylan with Hard Times in New York Town. Very, very early recording. That was from one of his demos before he was signed to Columbia. Mark Johnson, great New York City singer-songwriter. We profile here a lot, spotlight here a lot on Magic Transistor Radio Show. Great writer, great voice, great everything. We heard a song of his called New York City. The Tradewinds, great brill-building style group. That's songwriters Vinnie Poncia and Peter Anders with a group they had going on the Redbird record label. New York's a Lonely Town. Great, great surfing sound and a great play on, you know, New York and the snow coming down. A lonely place to be a surfer. Indeed, right? So we kind of got into some of the dark side of New York there. You can't be a surfer there. And Buck Owen and the Buckaroos, I mean, they won't negotiate it with it on on any level. I wouldn't live in New York City if you gave me the whole dang town. Great single from Buck. I think that was like 1969, 1970. Paul Simon, actually, the only living boy in New York, feeling a little lonely as his buddy Art Garfunkel was off making a movie. Really love that track. That's a very special mix of one of my favorite tracks from the Bridge Over Troubled Water album. The Bee Gees with New York Mining Disaster 1941. That's my favorite track ever by the group. One of their early singles. And New York isn't even mentioned in the lyric, but I had to go with it. Such an absolutely brilliant record from the spring of 1967. The late, very great Susanna McCorkle, a tragic loss to pop music. Just such a great singer, asking, "Do you miss New York?" And then that took us to the Beach Boys with the California guys all got their eyes on that girl from New York City from their album Summer Days and Summer Nights. So I can't believe it, right? The second hour is almost gone, but hey, 4 hours for the 4th of July, we're taking it all the way to 11. I hope you're going to stay here as long as you can. Let's take care of the top of the hour announcements and then more great music here on the Magic Transistor Radio Show as we celebrate the 4th of July, this wonderful country, the United States of America, on July 4th, 2026. Stay on board.
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I host the program 7 to 9 every Saturday, but we're taking it all the way to 11, and I'm so glad that you are on board, whether you are listening at 91.5 FM here in Metro Orlando or streaming at WPRK.org. We just got done celebrating, I was going to say the state of New York, but all the songs ended up being about the city. So let's, again, Michael Andrews started us off tonight with Route 66, taking us all the way out to California. So let's go there right now. Plus, right, we just had the Beach Boys singing about New York City. So, of course, right, we got to have the Beach Boys start us off with singing about California here on the Magic Transistor Radio Show on WPRK. Buckle up. We got a really, really long set full of great music as we travel to California here on the Magic Transistor Radio Show. And that is exactly what this song is called, On My Way to Sunny California.

To complete this crazy day at 3 o'clock in the morning, here I am sitting in a car being driven 100 miles an hour around the sleeping streets and hills and waterfronts of San Francisco. Dave's gone off to sleep with Romana, and the others are passed out. And this crazy next-door neighbor of the rooming house, himself a bohemian but also a laborer, a house painter who comes home with big muddy boots and has his little boy living with him. The wife has died. I've been in his pad listening to booming loud Stan Getz jazz on his hi-fi and happened to mention I thought Dave Wayne and Cody Pomeroy were the two greatest drivers in the world. What? He yells. A big, blonde, husky kid with a strange, fixed smile. Man, I used to drive the getaway car. Come on down, I'll show you. So almost dawn, and here we are cutting down Buchanan and around the corner on screeching wheels, and he opens her up, goes zipping towards a red light, so takes a sudden screeching left and goes up a hill full blast. When we come to the top of the hill, I figure he'll pause a while to see what's over the top, but he goes even faster and practically flies off the hill, and we head down one of those incredibly steep San Francisco streets with our snout pointed to the waters of the bay, and he steps on the gas. We go sailing down 100 miles per hour to the bottom of the hill where there's an intersection, luckily with the light on green, and through that we blast with just one little bump where the road crosses and another bump where the street is dipping downhill again. We come down to the waterfront and screech right. In a minute, we're soaring over the ramps around the bridge entrance, and before I can gulp up a shot or two from my last late bottle, we're already parked back outside the pad on Buchanan. The greatest driver in the world, whoever he was. And I never saw him again. Bruce something or other. What a getaway.

Florence wished that he would hold her instead of chewing on his cigar. Jack was nodding out and wishing he was in a bar.

whispers in your ear, but you can't forget from sundown till sunset. It's all in the air, you hear it everywhere, no matter what you do.

Monterey, California. Thousands of persons are on the way to the International Pop Festival, which gets underway today. Estimated on how many people will flock to the area during the three-day affair range from 200,000 down to 50,000. As far as the weather is concerned, the man from the Bureau tells KRLA News the visitors can expect fog or low overcast through Saturday, clearing in the afternoons. The high both days will be between 55 and 65, and a low tonight near 50, windy in the afternoon, so be sure and wear plenty of warm clothing.

Monterey Pop Festival of 1967 in Monterey, California, commemorated by Eric Burdon and the Animals. Jack Riley here on the Magic Transistor Radio Show. We're commemorating the state of California in that very long extended set, celebrating July 4th as we are traveling all over the United States. Well, not, you know, I mean, we're moving around. We can't get in all 50 states, but it's a special 4-hour show tonight. Magic Transistor Radio, which I host every Saturday night from 7 to 9, is going all the way to 11 to celebrate the 4th of July. And I'm so glad that you are on board. If you're listening here in Metro Orlando at 91.5 FM or streaming at WPRK.org, we're having a great celebration. And basically the whole hour we spent in California. So many great places to visit, right? We started off with the Beach Boys themselves. I mean, who else should we turn to, right? Although they did sing about New York in the hour before that as we finished up the hour. But we heard their California Saga from their 1973 album Holland, actually written by group member Al Jardine, but lovely vocal inserts there by Brian Wilson. California Saga, released as a single as On My Way to Sunny California. They started us on our way. And then Brian Wilson of the Beach Boys with his music collaborator Van Dyke Parks. They wrote the Magnificent Smile album together. Brian sang lead on a bouquet of beautiful Van Dyke Parks songs in 1995 on Van's album Orange Crate Art. We heard Summer in Monterey. Scott McKenzie, right? Just after the Monterey Pop Festival, singing Be Sure to Wear Flowers in Your Hair, right? And then that was used in the opening credits of the picture. Beautiful song written by John Phillips. John produced that? No, maybe Lou Adler produced that. But beautiful song by John Phillips. Sounds like it's right off the mamas and the papas assembly line. If that's not a pejorative term, John Phillips wrote so many great songs for the mamas and the papas. And Scott McKenzie had one beautiful voice as well, too. Great, great record. John Hartford, probably my all-time favorite lyricist, with his beautiful song California Earthquake, which was covered by a lot of people in the late 1960s. That was a special demo version from an album called Backroads, Rivers, and Memories. A rare and unreleased John Hartford. Can't recommend that to you enough, but it's really a haunting song, California Earthquake. Jack Nitzsche, the legendary producer and arranger, also a fine songwriter and composer, worked on the Phil Spector records and so many West Coast records. Again, another haunting song of his entitled Lower California. That is from a collection called Three-Piece Suite. Poet Mark Murphy, from an album called Kerouac Then and Now with a recitation called San Francisco. That took us to Brian Wilson and Van Dyke Parks again from Orange Crate Art with a great song of Van's called San Francisco. That might be my favorite cut on that very, very beautiful album. Jackie DeShannon, legendary Los Angeles singer, songwriter, recording artist from her album, 1968 album, Laurel Canyon. We heard L.A. Diana Krall with her very haunting version of John Phillips' California Dreamin'. The Mamas and the Papas. I think Go Where You Want to Go was the Mamas and the Papas' first single. Wasn't a big hit, but I think California Dreamin' was their second single. Lovely version by Diana Krall. Very haunting. That is from her 2014 album, California Dreamin'. Johnny Rivers with Rosecrans Boulevard from his beautiful 1967 album Rewind, where he pretty much devoted most of the album to the songs of Jimmy Webb. Really love that song, Rosecrans Boulevard, based on a real street in Los Angeles called Rosecrans Avenue. Going back up to San Francisco, we heard Texas group The Fever Tree with a wonderful song of theirs entitled San Francisco Girls. That took us to Tom Waits hanging out with the Beats, right? Yeah, Jack Kerouac and Neil Cassidy and California, Here I Come. That is from Tom's album, Foreign Affairs. Michael Andrew, Central Florida jazz treasure. Second time in our show tonight. Michael actually helped get the show going tonight with Route 66. We heard his very beautiful interpretation of the Tony Bennett classic, I Left My Heart in San Francisco. Of course, I had to include that song in this extended set. And Brazilian artist Wilson Das Neves with California Soul. First song, first time I ever heard that song was a great version by the Fifth Dimension. But Wilson Das Neves, a Brazilian legend, really loved that version a lot.
And then that took us to Eric Burdon and the Animals with Monterey. So we got one more hour going. Who knows if the 11 o'clock person doesn't show up? Maybe I'll, you know, stay here till midnight. But one thing at a time. Definitely going to be here for the next hour. So I figure after we've been in California, when we come back, let's go to Hawaii. What do you think about that? Sure, the Beach Boys will take us there once again, right? We'll go to Hawaii, and then I've got some other places to go, too. We're going to go to Kansas and Missouri. We still got some other place. We're going to get in a lot of mileage before 11 o'clock. I guarantee it. This is Jack Riley hosting the Magic Transistor Radio Show on WPRK, wishing you a very, very happy 4th of July as we celebrate. And let's take care of our top-of-the-hour announcements. We're going to get on a plane to Hawaii. Stay in tune.

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5: In the summer of 1993, the Supreme Court ruled that the hours between 10 p.m. and 6 a.m. be declared safe harbor, during which time it is legal to broadcast material which may be considered objectionable to certain listeners. As a progressive-minded station, WPRK applauds the court's ruling. However, the opinions and views expressed in the music do not necessarily reflect the opinions of WPRK or Rollins College. 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

The Beach Boys singing about, I think, their second favorite place next to California. That is Hawaii from their 1963 album Surfer Girl. Jack Riley here on the Magic Transistor Radio Show, which is on WPRK every Saturday night from 7 to 9. But we're going to 11 o'clock tonight celebrating the 4th of July. And I hope you're celebrating, having a great time celebrating. And I'm so glad you're tuned into Magic Transistor Radio, 91.5 FM in Metro Orlando and streaming all over the world at WPRK.org. If you just tuned in, I am taking you all over the United States, not all 50 states. We only have so much time, but we're still going all over the country. In fact, right, we left the continent to go to Hawaii and checking out various places, various cities, various states, and playing music to match. So glad you are listening. We came across the hour, The Ventures with Hawaii 5-0. I think one of their best tracks ever. Such an exciting instrumental sound and big hit. Via the theme from the television show that it was a part of. That was like a late 60s, early 1970s television show. And such an exciting theme written by a guy named Mort Garson. Just super. Great way to start the hour. That took us to some authentic Hawaiian music, right? Big Kauana and the Copa Cat Pack. I know some friends who saw Big Kauana when they visited Hawaii. And from the 1999 album Hawaiian Swing, we heard Hawaiian War Chant. The Beach Boys, very obscure instrumental. Actually, it was drummer Dennis Wilson, very fine songwriter. And as he was developing in the late 60s and early 70s, he was collaborating with band member Daryl Dragon, who would later become the captain in The Captain and Tennille. But they did some beautiful music together. And that very atmospheric piece entitled Hawaiian Dream that came out on a 2021 compilation called Feel Flows, The Surf's Up, and Sunflower Sessions. Stephen Teresa, also very famous Hawaiian performers. We lost Teresa to death in 2024, a great loss. I know some friends who saw them perform when they were over in the islands and said how great they were. I love their song, Catching a Wave, from Stephen Teresa, from their 2025 a posthumous release album entitled Ocean Blue. We heard A Church in an Old Hawaiian Town. Really beautiful. Arthur Lyman, so famous for writing music from Hawaii. We heard probably his most famous track ever, Blue Hawaii. British group The High Lamas from their album Hawaii. We heard Hawaiian Smile. That took us to the Beach Boys and a cappella mix of Little Pad, as in Wish I Only Had a Little Pad in Hawaii, from their 1967 album Smiley Smile. That a cappella mix was from a compilation entitled Sunshine Tomorrow Number 2, The Studio Sessions, released in 2017. Brian Wilson finishing up his Smile masterpiece in 2004 with his songwriting companion and lyricist Van Dyke Parks. We heard In Blue Hawaii, and then that took us again, the Beach Boys 1963 recording. Written, arranged, and produced by Brian. Brian had just taken over the group's production at that point with Hawaii. So there we go. Now it's time to fly back to the continent. We're going to go to the Midwest, and we're going to go to Wichita, Kansas. Burt Bacharach, who Brian Wilson loved, we loved here on Magic Transistor Radio Show. Very late. We lost him to death just a couple years ago. And late in his career, began working with a Nashville-based songwriter named Daniel Tashian. They did a number of really, really fine songs. From that collaboration, we are going to hear Moon Over Wichita here on the Magic Transistor Radio Show on WPRK as our plane descends to Wichita, Kansas.

Well, whenever I see a musician, a magazine, listing their all-time favorite songs, that one never fails to not make the list. That is Wichita Lineman. I mean, I'm struggling to find the words myself. That song, every time I hear it, it just carries me away. Written by Jimmy Webb. Beautiful vocal by Glenn Campbell. And a big hit, huge hit in 1968. Really a signature song for Glenn Campbell. And so gorgeous. That string arrangement just carries me away, absolutely. And the lyric. A book has been written about the song, in fact. Wichita Lineman, again, the great Jimmy Webb, really got carried away with that. Just sometimes I turn up the speakers here and just get carried away with the music, as I hope you do, too, out there in Radio Land. This is Jack Riley on Magic Transistor Radio, having a great July 4th celebration. We are traveling across the country, visiting various states and the cities within. And that particular set, we went to the state of Kansas and we went to the city of Wichita. We started off Burt Bacharach, very late in his career, working with I think he's a Nashville-based songwriter, originally from the East, the Northeast, named Daniel Tashian. They released some wonderful cuts, and from a 2022 single, we heard Moon Over Wichita. Really lovely. And Daniel Tashian has a lovely voice as well, too. And again, Jimmy Webb, the composer, performing Wichita Lineman. That was live in New York City at that great nightclub, The Bottom Line, which we heard earlier in the set. I can't remember who was at The Bottom Line, but we gave a spin to something else that was recorded there. Later this evening, we gave it a play. Jimmy Webb with Wichita Lineman, and again, the devastating record by Glenn Campbell. Jimmy writing the song and performing on the track as well, too. A huge hit in 1968, and really an enduring American classic. Absolutely. Just great. I'll tell you what, we got time. Let's keep it going here. Loyal listeners, Greg and Kathy in Atlanta, Georgia. Let's get on some Georgia music, right? Of course we got to hear Georgia On My Mind. No offense to Ray Charles, though. We're going to hear it by a brilliant English guitarist who's now living here in the States, in Nashville, named Richard Smith. He comes to Blue Bamboo Center for the Arts just about every year. If he comes to town, I seriously urge you to see him. He has a very warm stage presence as well, too, and a great sense of humor. And we're going to hear his beautiful interpretation of Georgia On My Mind. And then we'll hear Tony Joe White with the great song Rainy Night in Georgia, which he wrote, and Brooke Benton had a huge hit with it. Here on the Magic Transistor Radio Show, as we're traveling across the USA to celebrate the 4th of July on Magic Transistor Radio Show on WPRK.

I'm near place in a boxcar, so I take out my guitar to pass some time. Late at night when it's hard to rest, I hold your picture to my chest, and I'm alright.

0: Remember Brooke Benton's great hit, Rainy Night in Georgia? There it is by the guy who wrote it, Tony Joe White, who cut it shortly before Brooke had the hit. I think about a year before. And that's a nice remix from a Warner Brothers project called What Is Hip. Jack Riley here on the Magic Transistor Radio Show on WPRK, celebrating the 4th of July. Magic Transistor Radio is on every Saturday night from 7 to 9, but I've taken it to 11 o'clock to travel across the United States and visit certain states musically and their cities within. Right there was Georgia. I'd like to send that out to loyal listeners Greg and Kathy up in Atlanta. We heard the classic Georgia On My Mind, recorded by a British guy named Richard Smith, who's now living in Nashville. Absolutely brilliant guitarist. And as I mentioned before, he comes through town at about once a year and plays Blue Bamboo Center for the Arts. He's a very engaging performer, very funny fella as well, too. And I just can't recommend him enough. And he's obviously got some recordings out. Beautiful interpretation of Georgia In My Mind. That is Richard Smith. And then that took us to Rainy Night in Georgia by Tony Joe White. I tell you what I'm going to do. It's the 4th of July, and I don't cross paths with the 11 o'clock person much, but apparently she has not showed up tonight. So I'm going to take it to midnight, right? And have a great time. I still have plenty of great music to spend, obviously, and about states we haven't visited. So if you're having a good time, I invite you to stay on board till Monday. Until Monday, right? Until the midnight hour. But to get to that, though, let me take care of the top of the hour announcements right now. And we'll be back, and let's start, crisscrossing some more states. Sound good? Jack Riley here, wishing you a very happy 4th of July. Let's take care of these, and we'll be back for more great music on Magic Transistor Radio Show on WPRK 91.5 FM.
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8: 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Pearl Jam versus A Woman of the World. Screening Monday, July 13th at 6:30 p.m. Tickets and more information available at enzian.org. 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
9: In the summer of 1993, the Supreme Court ruled that the hours between 10 p.m. and 6 a.m. be declared safe harbor, during which time it is legal to broadcast material which may be considered objectionable to certain listeners. As a progressive-minded station, WPRK applauds the court's ruling. However, the opinions and views expressed in the music do not necessarily reflect the opinions of WPRK or Rollins College. In the interest of fairness, WPRK warns that some of the material aired between 10 p.m. and 6 a.m. may be considered rude or objectionable to certain listeners. 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

Hey, this is Jack Riley on WPRK. It is 4 minutes after 11 o'clock, and I had announced earlier we were going to stop at 11, but we're going to take it all the way till midnight, right? Celebrating the 4th of July. 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I make every effort to answer the phone. No texting, though. It's an old school landline. So again, why don't we hit, as long as we're staying the next hour, let's celebrate the Sunshine State, right? Let's hear some songs about Florida. Got a lot of great Florida listeners. I want to thank Russell again, who I acknowledged earlier, down in West Palm Beach. I got Jackie on board in Winter Park. In Maitland, I've got Marshall and John on board. Always great to have them listening in. And all of you as well, too, right? Listening here in Metro Orlando, over the airwaves at 91.5 FM. Freddie Cannon, you probably know his classic record, Tallahassee Lassie. And let's hear it really, really shaken by San Francisco band The Flamin' Groovies, who got us started tonight, right, with their great song Can't Beat Living in the USA. Here are The Groovies, produced in England in 1972 with Tallahassee Lassie, as we continue to celebrate July 4th here on the Magic Transistor Radio Show on WPRK.

from New York City, The Lovin' Spoonful from their 1966 album, Hums of the Lovin' Spoonful. Singing about Coconut Grove, my favorite area of Miami. Jack Riley here on the Magic Transistor Radio Show on WPRK 91.5 FM. If you know my show, you're probably wondering, what the heck is this guy on so late for? Magic Transistor Radio. I host it every Saturday night from 7 until 9. But in the spirit of the 4th, I decided to take it 4 hours for the 4th of July all the way to 11. And the colleague who was on at 11 o'clock is not here tonight, probably for the holiday, taking it off. And so I'm staying till midnight. We are driving all over the U.S., sometimes flying, right, to get to Hawaii and visiting various states of our union and exploring cities and towns within musically, right? And I thought for this bonus hour, taking us till midnight, we'd start off in Florida. And I'm just so glad you were on board. We start off the Flamin' Groovies, great legendary American rock and roll band, really rocking like crazy in their first recording sessions in England in 1972. Really cut a storming version of Freddie Cannon's Tallahassee Lassie. And so we started the set with that. Really, really love that track a lot. Again, that's going out to our loyal listeners. As I said, we got Jackie in Winter Park, Russell down in West Palm Beach, Marshall and John over in Maitland. Always appreciate our Florida listeners staying in touch every week. And really great version by the Groovies, who started us off tonight with Can't Beat Living in the USA. And then from Detroit, Bob Seger. Before he had hit it big with Ramblin' Gamblin' Man and the Bob Seger System, he had a band called The Last Herd. And there's a little cut they played, definitely wearing his Beach Boy shoes on that one, right, doing the hot rod thing. Great little song called Florida Time. That's from a compilation called Heavy Music, the complete Cameo recordings. He was on the Camaway Parkway label at the time. And had a big hit, a Detroit hit, with a song called Heavy Music. Really, really fun. Bob Seger with Florida Time. Thanks to bluesman St. Louis Jimmy Odin with Florida Hurricane. Hopefully we won't be experiencing any of those, right? Great recording by obscure blues legend. Ricky Sylvia, great engaging Central Florida performer. You can see him around town quite frequently. I saw him at Blue Bamboo Center for the Arts just a couple months ago, and he always puts on a good show. He's such a great entertainer. We heard his original song, The Florida Song, released as a single in 2017. Went down to Miami, right? Remember Miami Vice? Heard the theme song by Jan Hammer. And then George Shearing with a great little piece called Mambo in Miami. That's from a great album he cut with Peggy Lee entitled Beauty and the Beat, although that was an instrumental that we heard. But a great live album recorded in Miami, Florida, in 1959. Those are the days, right? Boy, the 50s in Miami. Must have really been something. And then that took us to Coconut Grove, The Lovin' Spoonful from their Hums of the Lovin' Spoonful album, 1966. And Coconut Grove had quite the, you know, songwriter folk scene. And, you know, I know that Fred Neil, the great songwriter, was down there. I think John Sebastian did some work down there before The Spoonful. Spanky and Our Gang, that great group. And I know George Carlin, you know, did a lot of comedy down there when he was starting his career. Like I say, it was kind of like the Greenwich Village of Florida. At least that's my impression of it. But let's get in our plane. Let's go to the Midwest, right? It's time to go to Missouri. And we were in Kansas a little bit ago. So, again, let's get back to the Midwest. We're going to start off great film music from John Williams, a film that was a big flop. Everybody was expecting it to be a hit back in the day due to its star power. The Missouri Breaks. Starring Marlon Brando and Jack Nicholson. Who could think you could fail, right? But it did not do well at the box office. And I really love the score by John Williams. I mean, you just can't go wrong with him anyway. But it's really a fascinating piece of work by John Williams. So we're going to start off here with the theme from the Missouri Breaks here on the Magic Transistor Radio Show on WPRK as we take our statewide travel until midnight, celebrating the 4th of July here on the Magic Transistor Radio Show on WPRK.

Hey, that is Peter Best, also known as Pete Best, the ill-fated original drummer of the Beatles. But really, great rockin' version of Kansas City and fine voice to my ears. That's Pete singing lead. Really, really cool. I dig that a lot. That came out, I think that was 1965. Came out on the American label, the Cameo Parkway label. And this is Jack Riley here on Magic Transistor Radio, and we are traveling all across the USA for July 4th. And we just spent some time in Missouri, right? Talking about Kansas City there. And Pete Best really rocking out. And I was wondering, Kansas City, you know, because are they singing about Kansas City? Or are they singing about Kansas City, Kansas? So I did a little research on the song. And Jerry Lieber and Mike Stoller wrote it. And but there's a neighborhood reference, a section of the city called 12th and Vine. So that identifies it with Kansas City, Missouri. Never knew that. Very, very interesting. So Kansas City by Pete Best, capping off our little Missouri set there. We started off with John Williams, his very fine motion picture score to a 1976 movie, The Missouri Breaks. Might have been 75, starring Jack Nicholson and Marlon Brando. The picture did not do well at the box office. I've never seen it. With that cast, I would love to see it. And again, we heard John Williams' main title from the film. I've got the soundtrack. It's really, really a great score. So I'd love to see the picture. Then that took us to the St. Louis Blues, right? From the Flamin' Groovies. We heard the Groovies twice tonight. Yeah, Tallahassee Lassie and Tallahassee Lassie. And then, started off with In the USA at the beginning of the show. Had to think about that. And then, right now, rocking out on St. Louis Blues, written by W.C. Handy. Amazingly, I think that was like back in the 1920s, and that was part of their 1976 album, Shake Some Action. And then that took us to Kansas City by Pete Best, and a really good rockin' version. And I'm sure there are some other archival recordings released by Pete Best. I would really like to hear those and explore those, but fine, competent singer to my ears. We're going to keep traveling here on the Magic Transistor Radio Show. Let us go, get on the plane, go far west over to New Mexico, and we're going to start off with Bob Dylan from the he and the band recording in the basement in Saugerties, New York. From the basement tapes, this is Santa Fe on the Magic Transistor Radio Show on WPRK.

Hey, don't you just love the Magic Transistor Radio Show? What other place, you know, can you turn to where you start off a set with Bob Dylan and the band making their basement tapes, and then you finish up with the Partridge Family? Just can't beat this show. Jack Riley here, your host of the program every Saturday night from 7 until 9 p.m. We're taking it all the way to midnight. Originally, we were just going to go to 11, but got an open hour here, and we're still celebrating July 4th. So there you have it. We are traveling across the U.S., visiting the various states. And again, we start off that set, Bob Dylan and the band in their basement in upstate New York in 1967, recording a song of Bob's called Santa Fe. After that, we heard a little instrumental snippet from Van Dyke Parks, California composer, who we heard earlier in the show. And from his very fine album, The Super Chief, we heard So Long Santa Fe. Very gifted New York City singer. I've been playing a lot. Her group Duchess has a brand new album. Hillary Gardner, from a wonderful album that she put out in 2024 called On the Trail with the Lonesome Pines. We heard Lights of Santa Fe. And then the Partridge Family from their debut album, entitled The Partridge Family Album, that was released in 1970 when the show began. We heard Point Me in the Direction of Albuquerque. Great state. I really, really love, really love New Mexico. Love to get back out there. Let's give a listen to, let's go up to Utah, right? One of my very favorite singers, Julie London, who's really only known. The only songs I hear on the radio are Cry Me a River, and that's it, you know. But her catalog, there's great stuff throughout all her albums. We're going to hear a great Johnny Mercer moment called I Lost My Sugar in Salt Lake City. Here in the Magic Transistor Radio Show, we'll make every moment count here till we hit the midnight hour on WPRK 91.5 FM.

0: Beach Boys singing about Salt Lake City. And we've been traveling the United States, and boy, the Beach Boys have really been with us tonight. Of course, they sang about California, yes, but then they also sang about Hawaii, which isn't surprising. And then they also sang about New York City, right? That girl from New York City. And they're there on Salt Lake. So they've really been with us on our adventure here. This is Jack Riley here on the Magic Transistor Radio Show. 5-hour show. Started at 7, and here we are getting near midnight. Originally, the plan was to go to 11 to celebrate, 4 hours for the 4th of July. But we took it an extra hour. It's been an absolutely great time and, kind of threw things together this last hour, hour and a half or so. But hope you had a great time listening. I sure had a great time spinning things. And, to visit Utah, we heard Julie London with I Lost My Sugar in Salt Lake City. Really, only Johnny Mercer could come up with a title that good and a lyric that good. Just wonderful. I love her voice. That is from her 1955 album, Lonely Girl. I really recommend her career to you. It seems like everybody, they only know Cry Me a River. And she has so many great moments in her career. Julie London, I Lost My Sugar in Salt Lake City. And then that took us to the Beach Boys from their 1965 album, Summer Days and Summer Nights, which I think was released in the first week of July in 1965. One of their best albums, Brian Wilson really growing exponentially as a producer and songwriter. So many masterpieces on that album. California Girls, Let Him Run Wild among them. And Salt Lake City is a great production as well, too, as we just heard. And so that wraps it up. Everybody, I'm so glad to have you listening every week. Really appreciate the loyal listeners and hope you all had a very, very happy 4th of July. America 250, so much to be proud of and be excited about. So I'm so glad you've been listening. We're just going to go right to the top of the hour announcements and then more music on WPRK through the night. See you next week at 7 o'clock on the Magic Transistor Radio Show, as usual, here on 91.5 FM Winter Park. Take care, everybody. Bye-bye.
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1: Yeah, was out of sight. I mean, it really was. How did you play that?
2: In the summer of 1993, the Supreme Court ruled that the hours between 10 p.m. and 6 a.m. be declared safe harbor, during which time it is legal to broadcast material which may be considered objectionable to certain listeners. As a progressive-minded station, WPRK applauds the court's ruling. However, the opinions and views expressed in the music do not necessarily reflect the opinions of WPRK or Rollins College. In the interest of fairness, WPRK warns that some of the material aired between 10 p.m. and 6 a.m. may be considered rude or objectionable to certain listeners. If you have any questions regarding the court ruling or our safe harbor policy, feel free to contact us here at WPRK.

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1: That was out of sight. I mean, it really was. How did you play that?
2: In the summer of 1993, the Supreme Court ruled that the hours between 10 p.m. and 6 a.m. be declared safe harbor, during which time it is legal to broadcast material which may be considered objectionable to certain listeners. As a progressive-minded station, WPRK applauds the court's ruling. However, the opinions and views expressed in the music do not necessarily reflect the opinions of WPRK or Rollins College. In the interest of fairness, WPRK warns that some of the material aired between 10 p.m. and 6 a.m. may be considered rude or objectionable to certain listeners. If you have any questions regarding the court ruling or our safe harbor policy, feel free to contact us here at WPRK.

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1: That was out of sight. I mean, it really was. How did you play that?
2: In the summer of 1993, the Supreme Court ruled that the hours between 10 p.m. and 6 a.m. be declared safe harbor, during which time it is legal to broadcast material which may be considered objectionable to certain listeners. As a progressive-minded station, WPRK applauds the court's ruling. However, the opinions and views expressed in the music do not necessarily reflect the opinions of WPRK or Rollins College. In the interest of fairness, WPRK warns that some of the material aired between 10 p.m. and 6 a.m. may be considered rude or objectionable to certain listeners. If you have any questions regarding the court ruling or our safe harbor policy, feel free to contact us here at WPRK.

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In the summer of 1993, the U.S. Supreme Court ruled that the hours between 10 p.m. and 6 a.m. be declared safe harbor, during which time it is legal to broadcast material that could be considered objectionable to certain listeners. As a progressive-minded station, WPRK supports the court's ruling. However, in the interest of fairness, WPRK warns that certain material played during safe harbor may be considered rude or objectionable to certain listeners. If you have any questions regarding the court's ruling, please feel free to contact us at WPRK at 407-646-2241.

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whitest, red's the bluest blue. 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

When movies began to talk, they also began to sing, and music came to the forefront of film as a major part of the Hollywood product. From Max Steiner's pioneering score in King Kong to Howard Shore's massive musical concept for The Lord of the Rings, film has given us an endless flow of musical ideas. From Korngold to Bernstein, Rocha to Mancini, Copland to Corleone, music from the movies, Sunday Afternoons from 2 until 4, celebrates the extraordinary variety of film music and the legendary composers who gave us a world of melody, color, and excitement. Music from the movies, Sunday Afternoons from 2 until 4.

0: In the summer of 1993, the Supreme Court ruled that the hours between 10 p.m. and 6 a.m. be declared safe harbor, during which time it is legal to broadcast material which may be considered objectionable to certain listeners. As a progressive-minded station, WPRK applauds the court's ruling. However, the opinions and views expressed in the music do not necessarily reflect the opinions of WPRK or Rollins College. In the interest of fairness, WPRK warns that some of the material aired between 10 p.m. and 6 a.m. may be considered rude or objectionable to certain listeners. If you have any questions regarding the court ruling or our safe harbor policy, feel free to contact us at WPRK.
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11: The crew were mostly just kids. Rock and rollers with one foot in their graves.
12: In the summer of 1993, the Supreme Court ruled that the hours between 10 p.m. and 6 a.m. be declared safe harbor, during which time it is legal to broadcast material which may be considered objectionable to certain listeners. As a progressive-minded station, WPRK applauds the court's ruling. However, the opinions and views expressed in the music do not necessarily reflect the opinions of WPRK or Rollins College. In the interest of fairness, WPRK warns that some of the material aired between 10 p.m. and 6 a.m. may be considered rude or objectionable to certain listeners. 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
13: Somebody in the house say yeah. 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
13: I like that for the people up top. 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
3: In the summer of 1993, the Supreme Court ruled that the hours between 10 p.m. and 6 a.m. be declared safe harbor, during which time it is legal to broadcast material which may be considered objectionable to certain listeners. As a progressive-minded station, WPRK applauds the court's ruling. However, the opinions and views expressed in the music do not necessarily reflect the opinions of WPRK or Rollins College. In the interest of fairness, WPRK warns that some of the material aired between 10 p.m. and 6 a.m. may be considered rude or objectionable to certain listeners. If you have any questions regarding the court ruling or our safe harbor policy, feel free to contact us here at

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1: Got an application.
0: In other words,
1: situation.
0: Taken by a pretty face.
1: Somebody's watching you.
0: Welcome to America. Hook up later at the iPad.

Welcome to America. One of our greatest exports was a thing called jazz. You think today's music will last? Welcome to America. Everything takes forever, and truth is a new minority. 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
1: with the book.
2: 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You?
0: There is no arguing
1: with the book.
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1: could it be?

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0: For her own advancement up from the underclass to become one.
2: Welcome to America. 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Everybody and their mama got a sex tape. 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We snatch bass players, not purses. Keep playing.

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1: When movies began to talk, they also began to sing, and music came to the forefront of film as a major part of the Hollywood product. 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

Million, million, million, million, million, I need you now. Million, million, million, million, million, million, million, million, million, million, million, million, million, million, million, million, million, million, million, million, million, million, million, million, million, million, million, million, million, million, million, million, million, million, million, million, million, million, million, million, million, million, million, million, million, million, million, million, million, million, million, million, million, million, million, million, million, million, million, million, million, million, million, million, million, million, million, million, million, million, million, million, million, million, million, million, million, million, million, million, million, million, million, million, million, million, million, million, million, million, million, million, million, million, million, million, million, million, million, million, million, million, million, million, million, million, million, million, million, million, million, million, million, million, million, million, million, million, million, million, million, million, million, million, million, million, million, million, million, million, million, million, million, million, million, million, million, million, million, million, million, million, million, million, million, million, million, million, million, million, million, million, million, million, million, million, million, million, million, million, million, million, million, million, million, million, million, million, million, million, million, million, million, million, million, million, million, million, million, million, million

0: Yes, I am here, Hawkeye, and I think I'm going to do a radio show for 2 more hours, but I come here to line things up and make things right a few minutes early. So I think I'm going to change the sound that's been going down this morning. I hope you've been enjoying listening to WPRK every week. It's a continuous thing. We're on the air all the time. And I'm the first DJ of the week. Sometimes we have to do automation because all the students are gone on their vacation. Yeah. You want to talk to me for a moment before we start the show or even make a request after I started the show? I like that going on like that. Give me a call at 407-646-2915. Well, I'll make it happen. Yeah, it's a positive situation and first day of the next 1,000 years of United States of America. And even more, yeah, celebrating the last 250. Hope you had a great time last night and for the last week building up to that, yeah, exciting moment. And it's been a great time being here as an American, and I like to share my music all over the world, so I call my sound Island Fusion. Yeah, I like a lot of reggae, but I grew up in Dallas, Texas, Irving, Texas, right outside of Dallas. I've been in Florida for 45 years, and I know that I'm a traveler, and I really enjoyed where I ended up. In Central Florida here in WPRK.org, Winter Park, Florida. Wherever you are in the world, I'm sending blessings and love. Because if you got me tuned in, well, we love each other. Yeah, man. Thanks for being there for me, and I'll do my best. Bringing forth these positive vibrations every week. Yeah, for like 25 and a half years, I've been doing this for you. It's been great. I continue to want to make every show a special experience for you. Just in case you've been listening for a while, yeah, man, I give thanks. But if you're just starting off and I've told you during the week or something, you met me or a while back, you said, well, I think I'll try that guy out and see what it's like. Well, I'm here for that experiment, and I hope it comes through positive for I and I. Yeah. All my musician friends and all my other friends, I send a laser beam of positivity. Yeah, let's check it out and see if I got a couple of things working out here. I'm going to shuffle this sound that's going down, down, down. Now it's gone. Yeah. I'll turn this button on, touch this, and let's give it a test. You ready? 1, 2, 3.
1: Yeah, listen to Honk Entertainment, WPOK. This is Manas Atene from Mike Frontier Spirit Band, the drummer. Please keep listening to this station. Keep rocking it. One love.
0: That sounded good. Let's see if I got it fine-tuned here, get the volume just right. Yeah, the 1, 2, 3, here is me.
2: 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You choose. Either way, we got Hawkeye Entertainment in the place. We're just sending love your way with a musical message. Peace.

0: Yeah. A wise man once said, hate has four letters, but so does love. Enemies has seven letters, but so does friends. Lying has five letters, but so does truth. Cry has three letters, but so does joy. Negativity has 10 letters, but so does positivity. Life is two-sided. Choose the better side of life. And start that by listening to Hawkeye Entertainment every Sunday morning. Yes, I'm here for you, and I know it's going to be a great day. I hope you're going to enjoy everything, whatever you do today. May it be positively meant for just you. Yeah. Check this out.
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0: Yeah, the best in basement radio is here this morning. That's Hawkeye Entertainment doing my island fusion kind of style. Yeah, and big up to all the other DJs. I enjoy Saturday mornings when I tune in to Shamba X with the World of Reggae. I did that show for over 10 years, and he's been there for over 10 years. And it's a great thing to be a part of WPRK, and you can be a part by calling 407-646-2915 and making a suggestion or just saying hello to everybody. I'm here for you. Yeah, man, and I got some tunes coming up that's going to make your day. That's why I'm the voice of Rollins College, the best in basement radio right here.
1: Black Yo, Hawkeye, this is Chet Samuel, my brother. We're here in Sebastian Joen, a tremendous show. And when I'm in town, I listen to WPRK, WPRK, Hawkeye. Yes, sir, entertainment.
0: Yeah, when they're talking about WPRK, just throw .org. 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

0: 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Yeah.
1: Hulk Guys Entertainment every time.
0: All right,
1: bye. One love.

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0: I'm hanging out with one of my brethren this morning. 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
1: Yo, yo, yo. This is Julian Jijimani, seeing WPRK, Hawkeye. You see?

Ira, Joseph Hill and Culture. Yes, I. Hey, I've got a simple formula for living. You know what I'd like you to know is live beneath your means. Return everything you borrow. Stop blaming other people. Admit it when you make a mistake. Give clothes not worn to charity. Do something nice and try to not get caught. Learn more, listen more, talk less. And every day, take a 30-minute walk. I like to tell people about that because I start my day off barefooted. Yeah, how many times you go around and don't even think about it, but now if you thought about it, when's the last time you did go touch some fresh grass? I'm talking about the kind you walk on, yes. I'm talking about, you know, if you wonder why you feel so much better after doing that, there's a thing called grounding or earthing. Our car battery and things like that are grounded, electrical things. Well, your body is kind of grounded, but we call it earthing. When you're walking around and doing things like that, you know it's going to be all right because you got that vibe going through you. And if you want more of that vibe going through you, lean up against or hold a tree for about 5 minutes and imagine the area that tree covers above you and the energy that it's got going towards the universe or coming back from it towards I and I. Seen? And yeah, I'm thinking about going out and doing some earthing later today. And there's a place over there in Cocoa Beach that was the first place. Now, I don't know if it's Cocoa Beach or just Cocoa, Florida, but they were the first place to offer grounding sheets. They put metal in the sheets, and you lay on them. Well, how can that be, you would wonder? Well, yeah, you look over there at that plug on this wall, and you'll notice there's three holes. Well, the one in between the other two vertical holes is called grounding. Yeah, seen? So you run there. I don't know if you want to try it, but where they developed where you just plug a little plug into that round thing there and hook it to your sheet, and then you're chilling continuously while you're listening to Hawkeye Entertainment and some loving dub I've got coming up. Yeah, Mr. Know-It-All. I got Love Is Overdue, so, hey, give me a call and I'll talk to you. Hey. Like this. One, two.

0: lakeside. 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Everyone was feeling all right. Everyone was doing reggae.
1: Reggae, reggae, reggae.
0: Everyone was doing the wine. 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

you do, Santa. I'm talking about the hardest reggae you've ever heard from Hawkeye Entertainment. And when I get fired up, I start writing things and I start coming up with things. And I had those simple formula for living. Yeah, let me throw a couple more of them on there for you. Talking about how walking and earthing and all that. How about strive for excellence? That's excellence, not perfection. Be on time. Don't make excuses. Don't argue. Get organized. Be kind to unkind people. Let someone cut ahead of you in line. Oh, I like doing that all the time. People ain't expecting it. Yeah, I'm not in no hurry. Just 1 minute or 1 second can change all kinds of things in the future. So if I take my time and give love, then I hope that I get something back like that myself. How about if like I'm talking about time, just take time to be alone. See if you got any ringing in your ears or any thoughts you like to meditate on and cultivate good manners and be humble. Yeah, while you're listening to Dennis Brown on Hawkeye Entertainment, WPRK.org, here in Winter Park, Florida, most beautiful college in America. Big up to America and all the Americans around the world with Hawkeye right now.

Hey, what's up, guys? This is Savi Fernandez, and you're listening to Hawkeye Entertainment. He is the best. Much love to him. Much love to you guys. Keep listening to that reggae, and check us out on the interwebs. Woo! Woo! Woo!

0: 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Yeah.
1: Hulk Guys Entertainment every time.
0: All right, buddy.
1: One love.
2: Yeah, you have a selector. That one, they're gone.

0: we're look. Yeah, now we're at the 11 o'clock hour. Normally it'd be like the 9 o'clock hour when I was here from 8 to 10. So, hey, I'm adjusting and mellowing in. You're listening to Hawkeye Entertainment at WPRK.org, 91.5 FM. Throwing some dub session on you there, you know, but sounding great. Hey, talking about great things going on, there's a doubleheader today over in Cocoa Beach, or close to Cocoa Beach. It's like the causeway right before you get there. And some friends of mine are doing, like one friend's a DJ, we're calling DJ Red Eye. He will be from 12 o'clock this afternoon when I leave here and fly over there, yeah, like a jet, till 4 p.m. DJ Red Eye is going to be playing the tunes on the equipment there for you. And that's today at Dirty Birds Tiki Bar and Grill. That's like a 142 Minute Man Causeway, Cocoa Beach. Like that number 32931, yeah. And when he backs off, some friends of mine called the iHeritage Band will be there from 4 until 8 p.m. when the sun's going down and things are cooling off. You've been swimming all afternoon or sitting there under an umbrella just enjoying the breeze and the vibes. Everything's going to be great with some reggae sounds. Yeah, it's a free event, so I can tell you that. Good times, tan lines, and reggae vibes is what I'm talking about. So, hey, I want to see you there. 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Find out more information about it. Yeah. I'm going to throw on some more tunes here, but I like throwing on jingles because I've met these folks and they become friends of mine, and I really appreciate what they've done to my life when I think of the music I get to hear. Here's one of my bros right here a couple years ago or 4 years ago, like this.
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4: 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I'm Dan Kelly of Fortune Youth, and you're listening to Hawkeye.
0: Yeah, that's just a couple of the things that I got going on around the Central Florida and the East Coast, stuff like that. I just love going to these shows, so don't you forget about the Tiki Room this afternoon. I know you're going to have a great time if you've seen some friends you ain't seen in a while. That's what it's all about, being positively enjoying the life around us and the things we get to do. He cut off short on that one. That's old Dan Kelly from Fortunate Youth. And here's a great guy here. I love to hear him. He's with our Heritage Band and the Blazing Posse and gets around playing the piano. A friend of mine called Mikey Wrangler.
5: Greetings, beloved. This is Mike Wranglin, and I always listen to my brethren, Archai, at WPRK in Orlando. Big up, turn it up, turn it up, turn it up, burn it down to the ground. Rastafari,
0: like
5: live it. See? Tune in.
0: Yeah, like he's saying, I'm going to turn it up right now. It's Mikey Dread.
6: Certified dub selector.

0: Pick it up. I was just finishing that list I was talking about earlier. How about realize and accept that life isn't fair? Know when to keep your mouth shut. Go an entire day without criticizing anyone. Learn from the past. Plan for the future. Live in the present. Don't sweat the small stuff. It's all small stuff. And here's a big tune, hardest that you can get. I'm loving my bro, Mikey Dread.
1: Well, monkey head sound boy. How are you? How we tune up with sound? First, we give you the top end. Give me the top end here, engineer. Yes, let me hear me clear and loud and sweet. Yeah, man, hear your top end sound? Now give me some of that mid-range that make the music sound strange now.
0: One.
1: All right, you hear me now, sound boy? Clean out the wax and turn up your sound box.
0: Three.
1: Now if I give you the bass style, it come down like this. Bass of a roll and bass of a roll, and you know it's the roots control.
2: Sound boy dead.
1: Well, let off the sound now in stereophonic, crystal-like CD. Come, because now sound boy can play like this. Engineer, come now, make them wire. Come, come.
2: All right, here I come, boy. Back up.

Yeah, I was supposed to throw this station identification on here, but I got caught up in the music and the parables and the love and phone calls. Thanks for everything, everybody out there.

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This is the I Revive Show, bringing you the music, bringing you the vibe every Saturday from 11 a.m. to 1 p.m. giving you music for the heart, mind, and soul. Search for us on

Yeah. There's 4 hours on Saturday and 4 hours on Sunday. Island Fusion, or what you call reggae music, going on down here at WPRK, because right before Jahverse is Tashamba X from 9 until 11. And like Jahverse said, he comes on from 11 till 1, so you've got a couple DJs that do morning and some afternoon music, just like today. I'm here from 10 until noon, and Sister Makita, she's been here quite a while, from noon until 2. I call her show Edumatainment, but it's really Roots Uprising. And everything's cool down here, and I hope you enjoy the vibes that are coming through, as positive as we can from me to you. I got you some Gladiators, some Prince Farai, I got some Peter Tosh, I got Don Carlos, I got a list here. I hope I can squeeze them all in, so if I cut a few songs short, it just means I'm trying to give you the most I can. Much love every time.

blessings to Albert Griffin in heaven for sure. Zion. Whoa, whoa, whoa. I like to start a couple of tunes over from the top. I just want to say much respect for all the wonderful vibes Albert Griffiths has given us. Love everybody.

Yeah, man. A Ganganguly, you know, the nine-star general. Akai, WPRK, the best in basement radio.

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This is Chet Samuel, lead singer for The Original Wailers featuring Al Anderson, and I listen to Hawkeye every Sunday. 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

Yeah, you don't know it's Andrew Bees from Black Cobra. I said, yes. Archive, WPRK, the best in the basement radio. Roots Rockers, keep it rocking non-stop. Hail on a blaze, and a hail on a blaze. Hail on a blaze, and a hail on a blaze. Alala Bella, where we get the one of chantings. Ancient doctrines and ancient teachings. I listen, I see, I the Roots Rockers. Yeah.

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I mean, in the next few minutes. Thanks for the phone calls and much respect I've got to give to everybody that tunes in my show. I love you, and thanks for tuning in, Hawkeye Entertainment, again.

Have you seen the average auto insurance rate in Florida? It's crazy. I don't know how anyone can afford to live here. Floridians are paying about over $3,500 per year.

Okay. All praises. Send me there. Sometimes Hawkeye, he has so much to say. 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We're going to get started. It is July. Some say the beginning of the Jason months. But I and I say July is Rastafari Agitation Month here on Roots Uprising. 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

0: Orthodox Eyes Ajar. Without a beginning, without an end. High Priest Order. Without a mother. High Priestess Order. What a high priest. Orthodox Eyes Ajar. You heard it first right here on Roots Uprising.
1: Love and unity. That's the will of God, our Father.

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What does he mean by that? Such a holy high priest. Walking in the balancement of the universe. Some call it UG. Rastafari coming from the ancient text. Orthodox, Isachar, high priest.

No matter how them try, we're going to play it through. No matter how them try, we're going to play it through. Anyway, July, Rastafari, Iration, we have our holy months, just like we have a holy month. Well, we have our holy months, July and November. So, we've been doing this for, since I can remember, here on Roots Uprising. So, this is Rastafari month. His Imperial Majesty Earth Strong, July 23rd.

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You're really going to get some iconic sounds during the month of July. I'm talking Freddie McGregor, Dennis Brown, and Coco T alongside or featuring the man himself, Muta Baruka.

0: The time now is 1 o'clock. You are in tune to WPRK, Winter Park, Florida, the very best in basement radio. 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
10: Hello. This is the police. The party is over.
11: See the rock in my hand.
0: They really give me some critical. You know, we don't. We don't ascribe to derogatory behavior. As you can tell, Roots Uprising, all praises. So as we move into the 1 o'clock hour,

body is only a product of consciousness, and this consciousness is a form of consciousness. This instrument is here to help you to wake up to who you are. If you don't wake up to who you are in this body, then this body is merely the pajamas of the being. You are sleeping in peace.

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Just watching this. 7 seconds out. Counting and watching. What is doing this? See, not this breath. The mind also, you say, the mind flow now is shaking. The tree of the mind is shaking.

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Let the attention go with the pull of the mind flow to go, which then scatters it into so many noisy places. Or you hold the attention inside that stillness. Everything is taking place.

0: like this already, a lot of stuff is burning from it. Space again, right? Your viewing becomes open and panoramic. There's space and there's silence in this. So come to this place first. There are no references now. Then something says, stay here. It's addressing an attention. The attention somehow must stay here for a bit. And then the attention, which is trembling to go out, because that's the reflex, is to go out to, you know, familiar territory, because it's used to hanging out in the realm of the noise. And now it takes some effort to hold it here, and it's like it wants to go out. But that's also watched. And this is a very, very important point. This pull. It's like, yeah, but it's so easy. Then I go back again. You're talking about your attention. It goes out again to something that feels familiar, to the I-ness, the me-ness story. And again, watched from the awareness self itself. It's allowed to pull back. It comes back in. And it stays. And each time it goes out, it stays less long. It comes back in again. It goes out. It comes back in again. And it's here. And no questions will come. Now you are the very embodiment of truth.
1: Namaste. This is Paul from Cynic, and you're listening to WPRK Winter Park, Florida, the best in basement radio.

0: Yeah, man, it's a universal mission scene.
1: Yeah.
0: Quah! Spiritual worldwide elevation. That's the mission.

Christ says there is no stronger breastplate than the heart that is untainted. Christ is the arm that heart is just, and he or she but naked though locked up in steel, when your conscience of injustice is corrupted. Therefore I venture to give you this record called the Guiding Star. 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Who could I find you down in Venus or Obama or Chilean?

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And remember, engage in things that uplift one another.

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1: When movies began to talk, they also began to sing, and music came to the forefront of film as a major part of the Hollywood product. From Max Steiner's pioneering score in King Kong to Howard Shore's massive musical concept for The Lord of the Rings, film has given us an endless flow of musical ideas. From Korngold to Bernstein, Rocha to Mancini, Copland to Corleone, music from the movies, Sunday afternoons from 2 until 4, celebrates the extraordinary variety of film music and the legendary composers who gave us a world of melody, color, and excitement. 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
2: 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W.

It's 2:02 exactly, and you are listening to Not Jazz in the Bible Belt. I started to say that. I subbed that show last week. This is Music from the Movies, and we do it from 2 to 4 every Sunday. My name is Jessica. We're going to start off with a little cover by James Murphy of a David Bowie song that was used in the film While We're Young.

That was James McAllister with a cue called Reciting from the original motion picture score to Sovereign, which came out in 2025. Before that, we heard a suite from a short film called Two People Exchanging Saliva. The composer is Bobak Lotfipour, who is a first-generation Iranian-Mexican-American who grew up in Denton, Texas. I think it's safe to say he has an interesting point of view. And the film, which won an Oscar for Best Live Action Short in, 2 years ago, is about a dystopian future where kissing is forbidden and people pay for goods in the form of accepting slaps to the proportion of the value of the good. So two people exchanging saliva is pretty dangerous, I suppose. Ahead of that, we had Devante Hines with three cues from The Invite, which just came out. We heard Explain Yourself, Contentious Environment, and Through the Window. Dev Hines first came to people's notice or attention releasing albums under the name Blood Orange. And then he started producing some pop artists, and then he started scoring films. And we like what he's doing. Before that, we heard two from Danny Benzie and Sandra Jurians from the AMC series The Audacity. We heard Glass Trophy Case and Danish CFO Research. The Audacity is funny if you are able to laugh at the situation that we are in with tech companies running the world. This is a series, a comedy series, about the ridiculous doings of some thinly veiled versions of your Zuckerbergs and Bezoses, etc. And we started the show with James Murphy's sweet little cover of Golden Years from the film While We're Young. We're going to move on with some Philip Glass. You've heard it before, but it's never a bad time to listen to Koyaanisqatsi.

0: We end the first hour of Music from the Movies with three from Jerskyn Fendrix. Just now we heard Hotel Cheval from Kinds of Kindness. Ahead of that we had Saliva Antifreeze and Star Saliva Industry from Begonia, also Jerskyn Fendrix. Pro tip, that Begonia soundtrack is really great in headphones. Before that, we had Jack Nitzsche with One Flew Over the Cuckoo's Nest, the closing theme. And ahead of that, the great Keiichi Suzuki with Firewood Chopping and A Farmer Who Wants to Be a Samurai. And before that, we had two compositions by Philip Glass from Koyaanisqatsi, the 1983 film. We heard Pruitt Igoe and The Grid. You can, if you want to, refer back to any of these playlists or look something up. Perhaps you missed it when I announced it or couldn't understand the name that I was probably mangling for some of these composers. You can go to spinatron.com/WPRK and look for Music from the Movies. There you will find playlists going back into the medieval ages, and you will also find two or three playable archived versions of the show as broadcast. So in a few hours after this, you would be able to listen to this show again, or you could listen to shows from the week before that and the week before that. So again, that's spinatron.com/WPRK. And we are going to do some top of the hour stuff and then come back for another hour of Music from the Movies.
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0: For the people up top, check this out.

That was Mika Levy with Honguitos from a motion picture called Monos that came out in 2019. You can get that soundtrack on Lakeshore Records if you're looking for it. And before that, we heard another one from Mikachu, Autopsy from Jackie, the biopic that came out in 2016. Mika Levy scored that rather large Hollywood picture, probably a first and last time for Mika Levy to do that. That soundtrack came out on Milan Records. Mika Levy is one of my favorites, so seek her out if you haven't heard her outside of this show. Before that, we heard Siddhartha Khosla from Only Murders in the Building, the Season 5 score. We heard Part of Your Arm. And before that, Nathan Johnson with the Thrombey Family theme from Knives Out 2019. Before that, two from Project Hail Mary, big movie that just came out. That was Daniel Pemberton with Centrifuge and Erratic Maneuver Detected. Before that, two from Dasha Dauenauer, German composer. We heard Ida from 22 Bannen and Disappearance from Islands. And before that, two from Anna Meredith, Raid and Little World, from the motion picture The End We Start From. Those came out 2024 on Decca Records. And we started this hour with another bit from Philip Glass, this one from Pawakatsi, which was similar but not the same as Koyaanisqatsi. We heard Sarah Pallada. And that came out on a compilation actually called Glass Pawakatsi Nonesuch in 1988. We're going to move forward with something called The Vegetable World by Quentin Sirjak, Nicholas Becker, and Eddie Rusha from the Planet documentary.

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1: Nurse, set up an IV. 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

Hello, greetings, namaste listeners, welcome to another edition of Geetha Sangeet Music India program. I'm your host Naval Modani. We come to you live every Sunday from the studios of WPRK in Winter Park, Florida, 91.5 on the FM dial, and all our shows are live streamed, and therefore anybody anywhere in the entire universe that decent internet connection can listen to whatever is playing at the radio station 24/7. Also, 2 weeks of every show are archived. So, for example, today is July 5th, so June 28th, then June 21 is archived right now. After I finish the show today, June 21 go away and July 5th comes. So, if you wish, you can listen to, listen again or maybe listen for the first time a show using the archived version. All you do is go to wprk.org, go to the correct date, correct time, 4 p.m. that is, and then there's a little play button, little mini player, and they'll play that particular episode. Unfortunately, there's no fast forward or rewind, so you'd listen to it, continue. Anyway, today is week 8 of, before I say that, I hope all of you had a wonderful July 4th weekend, celebratory one, 250th birthday of the United States. Today is week 8 or part 8 of our, I don't know how many parts, of the Nostalgia Tour, and today's show incorporates songs of 1955 and 56, songs from movies such as Seema, House Number 44, Vachan, and that is coming 15 minutes about from right now, 14 minutes maybe, and if that does not bring fond memories, I don't know what would. Insaniyat, Vaman Avatar, Basant Bahar, Fantoosh, Jaagte Raho, Parivar, Eki Rasta, etc. So let's get started in the first two songs. They come from the movie Seema. Seema had a cast of Bharat Bhushan, Balraj Sahani and Nutan Bahal in the lead, supported by Shubha Khote. Shubha Khote Balsawar, debut movie for her. And they were supported by Sundar Singh, Pratima Devi, Chandrasekhar Dubey, Shivraj Parveen Paul, Krishna Khan, Jagdish Raj Khurana, Mumtaz Ali, etc. The first song to play for you is picturized in a very happy Nutan at an orphanage where she finds kind treatment and friendship. And the fourth verse, by the way, is a little somber. This is a composite of the song plays a couple times in the movie where she's being thrown out by her family because of her rebellious nature and whatever. This first song, Suno Choti Si Gudiya Ki Lambi Kahani, Raag Is Bhairavi, Taal Is Dadra. And the second one, Tu Pyar Ka Sagar Hai. Mannade is doing the singing of the second one, Lata Mangeshkar the first one, Shankar Jaikishan were the composers. First one was written by Hasrat Jaipuri, and Tu Pyar Ka Sagar was written by Shailendra. This Tu Pyar Ka Sagar was Benaka number 3 in 1956, and picturized when Balraj Sahani singing at the ashram or orphanage, and Nutan and other residents are present. Nutan is in solitary confinement for disobeying rules of the ashram, etc. Only Mannade could do justice. Tu Pyar Ka Sagar. Enjoy the two songs.

The next song comes from movie House Number 44, S.D. Burman's music. Sahir Ludhianvi wrote the lyrics. The cast of this movie, House Number 44, was Devanand opposite Kalpana Karthik. They made 6 movies together. Matter of fact, Kalpana Karthik acted only opposite Devanand in all the 6 movies. No other movies for her. The movies were Bazi 1951, Andhiya 52, Humsafar 53, Taxi Driver 1954. A quick comment. During a lunch break on the sets of Taxi Driver in 1954 shooting, Kalpana Karthik and Devanand got married. He was on rebound from his failed romance with Suraiya, Suraiya Jamal Sheikh. This song, House Number 44 movie, was last one they made together was Nau Do Gyara in 1957. The song, a somber song, picture in Devanand, Teri duniya mein jeene se behtar hai ki mar jaye, wahi aansu, wahi aahein, wahi gham hai, jidhar hum jaye. Hear the song.

I hope you enjoyed this song by Hemant Kumar, what I'll call a melancholically melodious song. The next one is from movie Vachan 1955, Asha Bhosle solo. Ravi Shankar Sharma was the composer, and he also wrote the lyrics for this song. And this song, if it does not bring back fond memories, I don't know what would. They rated Binak number 6 in 1954. The cast of Vachan was Geeta Bali Kapoor, wife of Shimmy Kapoor, Rajendra Kumar Tulli, first major role for him, almost a debut. And he is the role of Geeta Bali's brother in the movie in second half. And Balraj was the leading actor, supported by Radhakishan, etc. And the song, as I said, bring back, I'm sure, lots of fond memories flooding back. Chanda Mama Durke, Puye Pakaye Burke, Aap Khaye Thali Mein, Munne Ko Dekh Pyali Mein. A favorite of all my four grandsons, grandchildren rather, three grandson, one granddaughter, and I suspect they are listening right now. So here's the song.

I hope this song brought back a lot of fond memories. Matter of fact, this lori type of song, Geeta Bali singing to get a child to go to sleep in the house. She's a maid servant there. And this song became an instant hit with all the young mothers of India. Still is quite popular as a lori. And matter of fact, if I remember correctly, on YouTube, there are at least a handful of videos, cartoon versions of the song, and kids still like it. Let's move on to the next song. It's from movie Insaniyat, again 1955. Mohammad Rafi is doing the singing. Chitalkar Ramchandra's music, and Rajendra Krishnan wrote the lyrics. The cast of this Insaniyat was

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One of the great bhajan type of songs of Mohammad Rafi, picture as Dilip Kumar singing at a temple. At the end of the song, he lays a bunch of jewelry at the feet of the deities. Song is, Apni chhaya mein bhagwan bithale mujhe, apni chhaya mein bhagwan bithale mujhe, main hu tera tu apna banale mujhe. Here's the song.

This movie, by the way, had a special character, and some of the old timers who have seen this movie may remember it. A significant character was Zippy, or Zippo, I believe the name was, a trained chimpanzee. First time ever a trained chimpanzee was used in Bollywood movies. The next song is also devotional in nature. Let me go back. Mohammad Rafi sang a whole bunch of devotional songs. Towards the end of the first hour, I'm going to play a couple of those devotional type of songs from movie Basant Bahar. But he also sang, for example, in Baiju Bawra, Hari Om Mantad Patari Darshan Ko Aaj, O Duniya Ke Rakhwale Sundar Bhare Mere Nale, and so on and so forth. I mean, I can list probably, I can do a complete show devotional songs of Mohammad Rafi. But anyway, the next one is also a devotional song, but this one is sung by Kavi Pradeep, a very prominent poet of his time. Vaman Avatar, 1955 movie. Avinash Vyas was the composer. Kavi Pradeep also wrote the lyrics. The cast of this movie was Trilok Kapoor, brother of the Prithviraj Kapoor, and Nirupa Roy, born Kokila Kishore Chandra Bulsara, supported by a whole bunch of people. This bhajan type song is picturized by Swami Singh at King's Court. DK or Diakishan Sapru and Nirupara are shown. They are the king and queen. And Bipin Kumar, the king's guru, is also shown. Tere Dwar Khada Bhagwan. Tere Dwar Khada Bhagwan, Bhagat Bhar De Re Jholi. Tera Hoga Bada Ehsan Ke Jug Jug Teri Rahegi Shan, Bhagat Bhar De Re Jholi. Hear the song.

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Bharat Bhushan and Nimmi, born Nawab Bano. They were supported by Kumkum, Chandrasekhar, Leela Chitnis, Manmohan Krishna, Om Prakash Bakshi, S.P. Nayampalli, S.K. Prem, Shyam Kumar, and a few others. This movie, by the way, is really known for its soundtrack. 9 memorable songs. I'm going to play 5 of them for you today. The story is based on Kannada novel, Hams Geeta, a legendary novelist Tarasu. Hamsa means swan, Geeta means song. Believe that before a swan dies, it'll sing without opening its mouth. And the mutter of melody is believed to be unmatched since any kind of lyricism falls short of its reach. Anyway, there are bunches of great songs I mentioned. Let me play the first two Munnade solos. Shankar Jaikishan, by the way, composed the music, and Shailendra wrote the lyrics of the first two. First one is, again, all the songs have little devotional bent to them. First one is, Bhay Bhanjana Vandana Hamari, Daras Tere Man Mange Ye Tera Pujari, Mange Tera Pujari, Ye Tera Pujari, Bhay Bhanjana. Picture in Bharat Bhushan singing at a temple and Chandrasekhar shows the power of music. Bharat Bhushan singing makes the closed door of the temple open up and the lamps light up and temple bells start ringing, etc. And the second one, again picture in Bharat Bhushan after the song, Manmohan Krishna accept him as a student or disciple. Surna saje kya gaon mein, Surna saje kya gaon mein, Sur ke bina jeevan suna, Surna saje kya gaon mein. Almost all the songs of this movie have a classical bent. The second song, Surna Sajay, is Raag Pilu Taal Kahirwa. The first one, Bhai Bhanjana, is Raag Milan Ki Malhar and Taal is Japtaal. Here are the two songs.

Surnas Jake Gaume, Manare Solo, and before that was another Manare Solo, Lo Bhai Bhanjana, Vanna Sunhamari. The next two are Mohammad Rafi solos, again Shankar Jackson and Shailendra combination from movie Pasand Bahar 1956, and bhajan type songs, both of them devotional songs. The first one featured in Bharat Bhushan singing in the courtyard of a temple, and second one, Manmohan Krishna singing with Bharat Bhushan and Nimmi listening. Bharat Bhushan wants to be a disciple of Manmohan Krishna, who is a music teacher. And the second song is Badi Der Bhai Kab Loge Khabar More Ram, Bina Kanwar 20, 1957. Enjoy the two songs.

0: 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golden era of Bollywood. Let me play some Top of the Hour announcements. I'll be right back with you after them.
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Hello, welcome back to the second hour of today's Geet or Sangeet Nostalgia Tour, Music of India Nostalgia Tour, part 8 of I don't know how many. And I'm going to start out the second hour from a song from movie Ek Hi Rasta. Hemant Kumar is doing singing. He also was the composer. Majroo Sultan Pari wrote the lyrics. This movie had Ashok Kumar, Meena Kumari and Sunil Dutt in the lead role, supported by Jeevan, Naaz, Baby Naaz, born Salma Beg, Daisy Rani, again as a child actress, Yashodhara Kadju, Srinath, Ravikant, Umadat, Kumkum, and so on and so forth. This movie was produced and directed by B.R. Chopra, Baldev Raj Chopra. First film produced under the banner of B.R. Films. Yash Chopra's younger brother was one of the assistant directors. And B.R. Films made many, many, many successful, such as Nayadaur 1957, Sadhana 1958. I'll be playing songs from all these movies by then in subsequent weeks. Dhool Ka Phool 1959, Vakt 1965. This film, Ek Hi Rasta, was remade in Telugu as Kumkum Rekha in 1960, and Tamil as Pudiya Patni, Pathai. B.R. Chopra rarely or seldom used Lata Mangeshkar and Rafi for duets. He forayed in television Mahabharat, by the way. B.R. Chopra, that is, one of the most successful TV serials. And another one is memorable TV dramas of Bahadur Shah Jafar, the last Mughal emperor. The story of this movie, along with screenplay, was written by Mukhram Sharma. The song is Chali Gori Pise Milan Ko Chali. Picture in Meena Kumari practicing dancing. Chali Gori Pise Milan Ko Chali.

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And all singing and acting antics are there. I'm hoping you paid attention to the dialogue at the start. Kuwe mein doob kar mar jana, yaar tum shaadi mat karna. The next two songs are from movie Jaagte Raho. Jaagte Raho had a cast of Raj Kapoor and Nargis Dutt. Nargis was born Fatima Rashid, a cameo appearance for her, not a major role for her. And Motilal Rajwansh, Motilal had a major role. Sumitra Devi had a major role, but they were supported by Sulochana Chatterjee, Pahari Sanyal, Nana Palsikar, Iftikhar, Smriti Biswas. Pradeep Kumar had a small role. Daisy Rani Shukla had a significant role. I'll talk about that just a second. Nemo, Kartar Singh, Bikram Kapoor, Moni Chatterjee, Krishna Kant, so Krishna Dhawan and Tuntun and whole bunch of other people. This movie... produced by Raj Kapoor, RK Films, directed by Amit Mitra and Shombu Mitra, written by K. Khwaja Ahmed Abbas, and reasonably commercially successful movie, very popular outside of India compared to what the popularity was in India, in Soviet Union and Middle East and so on and so forth. The story is a naive peasant played by Raj Kapoor, relocates to Calcutta in hopes of improving his financial status. Being thirsty, he enters an apartment block in search of a drink of water, finds himself mistaken for a thief, chased by the residents. While evading capture, he inadvertently exposes the venality and dishonesty of the building's middle-class occupants. He also encounters kindness of a little girl, Daisy Rani plays that role, who believes him and that he believes in that he's not a thief. And Nargis, towards the end of the movie, who ultimately at the end gives him a little water to quench his thirst. As a matter of fact, that's the extent of Nargis Dutt's role in this movie. The first song I'm going to play for you, Salil Chaudhary Badve composed music, Shailendra was the lyricist. Mukesh solo, Binaka number 15, picturized in a very drunk Motilal and a very scared looking and hungry and thirsty Raj Kapoor. The Mukhra part plays a few times later in the movie on a drunk Motilal returning to his flat or apartment. Starts with Doha, Rangi ko narangi kahe, bane dood ka khoya, chalti ko gaadi kahe, dekh kabira roya. The song is, Zindagi khwab hai, khwab.

0: सच है क्या, सब सच है।
1: This song from Jagte Raho in the voice of Mukesh was picturized on a very drunk Motilal Rajwansh, and also a very scared looking and hungry and thirsty Raj Kapoor. The Mukhda part, as I said, Zindagi Khwab Hai, Khwab Mein Jhoot Kya Aur Bhala Sach Hai Kya.

plays a couple other times in the movie. This movie has five songs. What you heard was the first song. The next song I'm going to play from Jacques Thoreau is the last song of the movie, fifth one. It starts with an alap and a verse, Jago, Jago, Jago Mohan. And then, again, classical bent of the song, Raag is Bhari, Taal is Kairwa. Setting is Raj Kapoor walks out of the apartment complex where he is mistaken for a thief. And hears the song Pichra in Nargis. She's singing at the next door to the apartment complex at temple. And she's pulling water from a well. Raj Kapoor walks in, asks for water. She pours water from her ghada, utensil, and movie ends with this song. Jago Mohan Jago. Jago Mohan Pyare Jago. Navyuk Se Suni Naine Dhare. And so on and so forth. Complex lyrics. Here's the song.

That was Lata Mangeshkar and chorus, Lata Mangeshkar singing for Nargis Dutt in movie Jaagte Raho, 1956 movie. So Salil Chowdhury scored the music, Shailendra wrote the lyrics. And only Lata Mangeshkar, her singing could do justice to a song of this type. Raag was Bhairavi and Taala Kaherva for this song. Beautiful song. I hope you enjoyed it. The next song comes from movie Chandrakanta, 1956 movie. Mohammad Rafi solo. Datta Nayak scored the music. Sahirul Dhyani wrote the lyrics. This movie had Bharat Bhushan and Binaray Malhotra in the lead roles. Malhotra because she was wife of Premnath Malhotra. Premnath Malhotra would be the brother-in-law of Raj Kapoor. His sister married Raj Kapoor. And supporting cast was B.M. or Brijmohan Singh, Johnny Walker, Rajan Kapoor, Malaika, Hiralal Sukhadia, Bipin Gupta, Indu Shivraj, etc. This song also has a classical bent. Raag is Bhimpalasi, Taal is Dadra. And beautiful, melancholic yet melodious song. And I don't know who it was picturized on because I could not find a video. Probably on Bharat Bhushan, maybe Bina Roy, the leading actor and actress. Maine Chand aur Sitaron ki Tamanna ki thi. मैंने चांद और सितारों की तमन्ना की थी मुझको रातों की स्याही के सिवा कुछ न मिला मैंने चांद और सितारों की तमन्ना की थी ये द सॉन्ग

0: 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His name in the movie is Mr. Ramlal Fantoosh, and leading actress was Sheela Ramani. By the way, the word Fantoosh became synonymous with a simpleton or a goofy person, at least in that time period, 1950s onwards, and at least in my hometown. So if you wanted to call someone a simpleton or a goofy person, you'll call him Mr. Fantoosh. Anyway, the first song I'm going to play for you is Kishore Kumar's solo. Actually, all three songs are Kishore Kumar solos. S.D. Burman's music, Sahar Ludhianvi wrote the lyrics. And R.D. Burman was assistant to his father, S.D. Burman, for composing the music. This one, funny song in terms of lyrics, the style of singing, picturization, is picturized in Devanand, singing at a bazaar type setting, dressed very crazily with a straw hat, with a feather, long feather, making crazy gestures. He starts out yelling, "Merry bicycle, merry bicycle." Then his topi or hat flies away in the wind, and he starts yelling, "Merry topi, merry topi." And the song starts, "A merry topi palat kya." Here's the song.
1: Merry bicycle!

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1: 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And then he meets K.N. Singh, the villain, the father of the leading actor Sheela Raman in the movie, who wants him dead for money because he has bought a life insurance policy on him. However, he ends up marrying his daughter, Sheela Raman. The next song is one of the more somber songs by Kishore Kumar, a very good somber song, very good lyrics. Dukhi man mere, sun mera kahna, jahan nahi chahna, wahan nahi rehna. Again, Devanand singing while walking alone an empty street, ultimately gathers a crowd. I hope you enjoy the song.

0: The last song from Wifan 2 is an upbeat one. Picture in Devanand singing at a party type of setting, making crazy gestures. Note at the start of verses past the first one, the gobbledygook for Chinese opera Caribbean type of interludes. Mahmood Ali, uncredited, had a small singing role in between verses. This is the third song, picture in Devanand. Dene wala jab bhi deta, pura chappad faar ke deta. 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Taad ke mean you look at through a binocular and figure out who you want to give money. And that's what it says. 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Enjoy and tune in next week. Thank you.
1: देने वाला जब भी देता पूरा छप्पर फाड़ के देता अरे नंग धड़ंग मलंग

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This is WPRK 91.5 FM, the voice of Rollins College. My name's Lance, and you have tuned in to Jazz in the Bible Belt. I hope you enjoy it, and I hope you stay dry today.

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0: going back to 1983, that was Derek Bailey and Steve Lacy with input number 3 from the release titled Outcome on Potlatch label out of Paris, France. The time is now 7:01, by the way, here at WPRK 91.5 FM, the voice of Rollins College. You're listening to Jazz in the Bible Belt, and I will now continue to tell you what you've heard in this last hour. Cecil Taylor, Segments 2, Orchestra of Two Continents from 1984. Winged Serpent was the track that you heard from Winged Serpent, Sliding Quadrants, 1985 release from the folks at Soul Note out of Milano, Italy, this particular pressing out of France. John Coltrane and Eric Dolphy before that from 1961 with India from Impressions, a 2000 re-release by the Impulse folks. Pee Wee Russell going back to 1954 with Sugar from We're in the Money, a 1988 release. Black Lion Productions, Limited out of West Germany. Rova Times 4, 1994 release. LG, SDB, J, TV. That's from Figure 8, Rova Times 4, Pipe Dreams. Composition by Larry Oakes. This was released in 1994 on Black Saint label out of Milano, Italy. Satoko Fuji, Minyo Ensemble from 2009. Minyo meaning Japanese folk songs. You heard Cascade with Watershed was the name of the album. That was from a 2011 release. Libra Records out of Japan. And that also had Natsuki Tamura on trumpet, Curtis Hasselbring on trombone, Andrea Parkins on accordion, along with Satoko Fuji on piano. That brings you up to date for the first hour of this week's Jazz in the Bible Belt. I will give you some important details and then back for round two.
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1: And now at 7:05 here at WPRK, you're listening to Jazz in the Bible Belt. My name is Lance, and up next, Edward Vesala, going back to 1989 from his release Ode to the Death of Jazz, an ECM recording. And the name of this tune is Sylvan Swizzle. Enjoy.

while Sidney Bechet was pulling pistols in Paris. Nurse Rivers, who even had a car to shuffle her syphilitic children across Macon County. Her bad blood cotton pickers, the joy of her life, was clearly chosen. An appointment befitting this darkest century.

a Dr. Clark conviction, a Dr. Wenger coercion, a Dr. Vondelaer conception, and a Dr. Peters spinal puncture, a Dr. Dibble hanging from his ankles in the town square, the Surgeon General Schwarzergeist rising, while Tuskegee falls asleep.

rolling wives. Bring them in, one coon corpse at a time, says Dr. Dibble. $1 a year for 40 years to watch these shadows rot. They didn't receive treatment for syphilis, but they got so much else. Medicine.

brings to an end this week's Jazz in the Bible Belt. You just heard Don Pullen, going back to 1978 from the release titled Warriors. You heard Land of the Pharaohs, 1978 release on Black Saint out of Milano, Italy. Don Pullen piano, Chico Freeman on tenor sax, Fred Hopkins bass, and Bobby Battle on drums. Before that, you heard Odyssey, the band, James Blood Ulmer with Little Red House from Back in Time, a 2005 release on the Pi Recordings label out of New York. Anthony Braxton, before that, 1972, Donna Lee to Charlie Parker, a tune written by Mr. Parker. Donna Lee was the name of the release, 2004 reissue on Universal Music, SAS France label in 2004. Don Byron, 1990, with Tuskegee Experiments, a terrible chapter in American history. That was written by Mr. Byron and the poet Sadiq, S-A-D-I-Q. And that's from 1992 release on Elektra, Nonesuch label out of New York, and Beverly Hills, California. And this week's second hour of Jazz in the Bible Belt opened up with Ben Webster Quintet from 1957. That was Soulville from the album of the same name, reissued in 1989 by the kind folks at Verve Records. And Edward Vesala opened up the second hour of this week's Jazz in the Bible Belt with Sylvain Swizzle from Ode to the Death of Jazz, an ECM release out of the United States. That's it for this week's Jazz in the Bible Belt. Tune in next week. Matt Gorney will be back to get behind this microphone and do what we've been doing for, these many years. So you have a good week, and I'll talk to you in a couple of weeks.

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8: The crew were mostly just kids. Rock and rollers with one foot in their graves.